got about 30 minutes left here on Dancing with Friends. Thank you so much for listening. We're here in the studio, me, DJ Abel, of course, with all my friends. We got Major Mel, Be Demented, and Ear Jordan, all rocking it here for you in the studio. 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Hope you're enjoying the great tunes on this Sunday afternoon. And we're just going to keep them rolling until the top of the hour here at 6 p.m. Enjoy.

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I'm Victrola. A big shout out and thanks to DJ Abel and Dancing with Friends and his whole crew. Was Gregory and Chris and Mel. They were having a great time. I wish them all happy Father's Day. Happy Father's Day to all you out there who are either fathers or have human children or non-human children or who are doing the fathering work. Very important. And if today is a little problematic, shall we say, for you, you have my sympathies, and be easy on yourself, because there are other things to focus on today as well, because today's the summer solstice, and we'll be talking about that in a minute. Stick around.

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2: Neely Broche in the Silence of Saturday, leading the way right here on Guitar Shop Radio. And today is the summer solstice, in case you've been living under a rock. It's the longest day of the year. Enjoy that sunshine. We worked hard for this. This is our prize. This is our reward. This is our celebration. So today it's going to be almost all, if not all, summer and solstice songs. This is my favorite time of year, especially here in the Pacific Northwest, because the light will linger till almost the last, very last vestiges of it is probably around like 10:15. You can still see a little tiny bit in the sky. Just love this time of year. So we're going to start off with a couple things. But the first thing we're going to start off with in this first set, we're going to play something from Masayoshi Takanaka, something from Janet Robin, longtime Guitar Shop favorite. We're going to start it off with Nita Strauss. She tours with Alice Cooper and she has her own albums out. And she and her husband just had a baby. So happy Father's Day to Nita's husband. I don't remember his name, but I'm sure he's enjoying his first Father's Day, even if he's probably not getting very much sleep because they have a newborn. This is Nita Strauss from her The Call of the Void album. This one's called Summer Storm, right here on Guitar Shop Radio.

Masayoshi Takanaka from his album Summer Road and a tune called Sweet Summer Clock. We're on it right now. Yes, we are. Before that, we listened to Janet Robin and the title track of her Days of Summer EP. And it's not summertime on Guitar Shop Radio without us playing that tune. We love Janet. She's doing great. Her band, The String Revolution, just released a new song. Oh, dear. I will get the name of it, and I will get back to you on that. And she's just busy with a whole bunch of projects. So before Janet Robin, we started it off with Nita Strauss, who's taking a break from her work because she has a new baby. And we listened to Summer Storm from Nita from The Call of the Void here on Guitar Shop Radio. Masayoshi Takanaka is doing a few tour dates later on this summer. He's going to have at least one date in London and a couple in Japan, August and September. So he is doing a little bit of touring. Anyway, in this next set, we're going to listen to Larry Bacio, fine Brazilian guitarist, something from Fanny, and maybe a couple other ones. We're going to start it off with Steve Hackett and Jobby from their Summer Storms and Rockin' Rivers album, and this one's called Summer Rain here on Guitar Shop Radio.

from the Consequences album. That is guitarist and singer-songwriter Joan Armatrading with a tune called Sunrise. And before that, the great all-female rock band Fanny, Gene Millington guitar, Gene Millington bass. We listened to Summer Song from Fanny. And before that, Larry Basillo from her Redemption album released in 2025. It was just last year. And Summertime from Larry Basillo. I think we missed one. No, we didn't. We didn't. I was looking at something else. Anyway, in this next set, well, so we are celebrating the summer solstice today, in case you didn't catch that. And it's the official start of summer. Yes, indeed. We're very happy about that. It's also Father's Day. And last week, those colleges and universities that were on a quarter system, not a semester system, just had their graduation ceremonies. So we're going to start off this set with something from the great North Carolina blues woman Elizabeth Cotton, and Graduation March from her here on Guitar Shop Radio.

Yeah, that was Larry Basillo, who you listened to earlier, with Joe Satriani doing a tune called Glimpse of Light from the Far More album by Larry Basillo. And we have more than a glimpse of light. This is the sun's biggest day. It's the longest day of the year. Happy solstice. Before that beautiful acoustic tune was Larry Mitchell from his EP The Light Within, released in 2020, and a lovely tune called Father, and that's for Father's Day. We started it off with Elizabeth Cotton and Graduation March from her Freight Train and Other North Carolina Folk Songs and Tunes, released on Smithsonian Folkways Recordings. And that was for all the folks at the state universities on the quarter system who just graduated: Portland State University, Oregon State University, University of Oregon, and all the rest. Go class of 2026. Do great things. This is Guitar Shop Radio, and taking us up to the 7 o'clock hour, we're going to play something from Tim Connell and Eric Sky, but we're going to start it off with a longer song. This is the band Azimuth, and this one's Last Summer in Rio, here on Guitar Shop Radio.

Eric Skye with Tim O'Connell, and the title track of their album June Apple, released in 2016. Before that, Azimuth from their telecommunication album Last Summer in Rio. 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You're in the second hour of Guitar Shop Radio. I'm Victrola. We're celebrating the summer solstice. Yes, indeed. In this next set, we've got... what do we have? Something from Gabor Szabo. Something from the Carter family, with Mother Maybell Carter on the guitar. And we're going to start it off with Frank Gambale. And this is a tune he put out a few years ago called Sunny Summer Christmas here on Guitar Shop Radio.

recorded in 1928. It became the signature tune, or one of the signature tunes, for the original Carter family. A.P. Carter, Sarah Carter, and Mother Maybelle Carter on the guitar, famous for her Carter scratch or her Carter strum, which has influenced many a guitarist. That was Keep on the Sunny Side. Before that, we listened to Gabor Szabo from his 1967 album Jazz Raga, and a really great version of the Gershwin tune Summertime. And that's Gabor Szabo not only on the guitar, but on the sitar as well. Really fine version of that tune. We started it off with Frank Ambali and Sunny Summer Christmas from him here on Guitar Shop Radio. In this next set, we've got Summer Rain, Summer Morning Rain, and we're going to start it off with Summer Breeze. This is the old Seals and Crofts tune. Yeah, Seals and Crofts. And this is Vicky Genfan with Kristen Blodig from the album Uncovered here on Guitar Shop Radio.

classical guitarist Xufei Yang from her CG album, which translates out to Four Seasons, and that was Four Seasons to Summer from her. Before that, we listened to Tierra Negra with Muriel Anderson. Lots of guitar goodness right there. And a beautiful tune called Summer Morning Rain from

The one and only Jimi Hendrix, the man himself from Electric Ladyland, and that's Long Hot Summer Night. Before that, we heard two from Anna Popovic. We heard Hot Southern Night with Lucky Peterson joining her on the guitar and the vocals. He also played the organ on that tune. That was from the 2013 album, Can You Stand the Heat? We lost Lucky Peterson in May of 2020. It's a bad year. We started off with Anna Popovic from her Unconditional album released in 2011 and Summer Rain from her. Here on Guitar Shop Radio, we're celebrating the solstice. Yes, indeed. In this next set, we've got something else from Larry Mitchell. Something from the Kinks. I've always liked Dave Davies' guitar work. I always thought he was really interesting guitarist. Early, kind of that fuzz rock sound. We're going to start it off with Doug Smith. He's a local guy. This is At the Boardwalk from Doug.

The Kinks. Dave Davies on the guitar there, and Sunny Afternoon, which is one of their more popular hits. It's a kind of a really pleasant song, even though the protagonist doesn't sound like a guy you'd want to hang out with. It's, oh, woe is me, I've lost my yacht, and my girlfriend thinks I'm terrible, which he sounds like he is. But anyway, Sunny Afternoon from the Kinks. Before that, we heard something from Larry Mitchell from his self-titled album that came out in 1990 in a tune called Sun. We started it off with Doug Smith from Guitar Parts and At the Boardwalk, because that's a good place to be in the summertime. Yes, indeed. This is Guitar Shop Radio. We're going to see what we can squeeze in. It's, well, we've got, what, 12 minutes left? My goodness, time flies when you're having fun. So this next thing is an oldie but a goodie. It's a band called The Surfers, and, you know, what is summer without some surf guitar? This is Wipeout.

Isis from the early 70s, Carol McDonald on lead vocals and lead guitar, and the whole band was great. I mean, their drummer, the person doing the percussion, I don't have all their names in front of me, but they were just fire. That was Waiting for the Sunrise. And before that, we listened to Wipeout from the Surfers. And that's it for Guitar Shop for this week. Do stay tuned for the rest of the Freeform Portland Sunday night lineup. Now, next week, I'm not going to be here because I have tickets to a show. But my radio sibling, Ricardo Wang, of What's This Called, is going to fill in, and they're going to do a great job. I know they are, because they filled in before. And I know I can count on them. Thank you, my radio sibling. We're going to sail on out of here with another tune from Masayoshi Takanaka. This is from the 40th year Rainbow album, and this one's called Summer Window. Enjoy.

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I'm DJ Zenhound, and this is a special episode, an exercise in long-form experimental music. Most recently, we've introduced Daniel Menchie and the track called Concrete Signs. Previous to this, we started listening to Keeper of Machine Sounds and track number 2 from Time of Machines. Before that, we introduced Pavel Kazenkov and a track called Dramatic Destruction. Just before that, a track from Aaron Turner called Winge Haven Dissension from the record To Speak. And right ahead of that, Zoamba, the track Altar Flower from the release entitled Bhakti. And at the very start of the show, we heard what we'll be listening to all the way through the end of the show, which is the release Multiverse Omnisphere by Growth. So today's show will be lots of different music layered on top of each other to potentially interesting effect. I hope you enjoy. 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

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I'm DJ Zenhound, and thank you for tuning in for this special broadcast, which is an exercise in long-form experimental music. Most recently, we've added to the mix a track from Duma called Ruthless, which is featured on Duma's split with MMS Neon Chan entitled Splitticide. So keep on listening. In a few minutes, we're going to introduce a few new sounds. We're going to layer in a few new sounds and see how that sounds. 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

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And right now, we have just introduced a track by James Nathan Powell, merely entitled Untitled. It's featured on the release called Bearer of Bad Tidings. I do hope you enjoy this newest layer of sound we've introduced, and there'll be some new layers around the top of the hour, so I'll check back in with you around then. Keep on listening to Freeform Portland, 90.3 and 98.3 FM.

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I'm DJ Zenhound, and today we are performing an exercise in long-form experimental music. Most recently, we've introduced a layer of sound from Borgazome, from a track called Room 88155. Off of the release Momentary. And that will be the paradigm for the next 20 minutes or so, when I will check back in with you again with something maybe a little new. 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

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And we just introduced some new sounds coming from Leslie Keffer and Roger Stella. Part one of Love is the Plan is Death. And of course we have a number of things all layered together in the background of that already, including Borgazome, James Nathan Powell, and Duma, and of course Growth with the Multiverse Omnisphere, which is itself much longer than the 2 hours allotted to me here, so I'm only playing the first hour 59 minutes of that, but you know, it's definitely the foundation of today's show. So keep it locked to 90.3 FM, 98.3 FM, Freeform Portland Radio.

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I'm DJ Zenhound, and just moments ago we introduced a new layer of sound to this special broadcast, which is Dashenka, the track Soft Send, featuring Maswan. And this will take us to the end of the show, along with what remains of the other layers underneath that. I appreciate you giving me the chance doing this exercise in long-form experimental music. Because if you can't do it on Freeform Portland, where can you? So I hope you take care of yourselves and take care of each other. And, of course, keep Portland feared.

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Emotion Engine by Daze GXD and Kaiko. Before that, you heard Music Sounds Better With You by Stardust, Girly Cupid by Marprill, and Lollipop by Geosaur. Up next is Think About

That was Keep Close by Chili. Before that, there was iPod Touch by Nina Jirachi, Electric Kazoo from SpongeBob SquarePants, Beat Keep Rockin' by Star Trek 95, and Words, the Higo Extended Remix by Piri and Tommy Villiers. Up next is Deli by DeLorean.

That was Magic by Nyato. And then before that was Shiawase by Dion Timmer, Love Sensation by Skank Funk, and SOS by Jiggets and Tabby. Up next is Falling by Pluko.

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Before that, you heard Spaceship by Galantis featuring Uffy, Nero's The Thrill, the Porter Robinson remix, and Space Traveler by your best friend Jippy. Up next is Falling by Frost Children.

That was Face to Face by Daft Punk. Before that, it was Maybe Pink by Moshop with Dookie, Sweetfire by Red Alice, and up next is Fantasy by Meiko Nakahara.

That was Cloud Finding by Mama Yudufu, featuring Kanata N. Before that, you heard Never Will Be Mine, sped up by Clark Rainbow, and Beautiful Lady by Ninth Creation. Now playing Ghost Voices by Virtual Self.

was Undo You by Nina Jirachi. Before that, there was Groove District by Stardunk95, Kitsch from Tekken Project, Magic by Piri and Tommy, Runaway by Pluko, and now we're gonna wrap up with Maybe's RAC Mix by Giraffage featuring Japanese Breakfast.

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1: 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The following program contains material which could be offensive to some listeners or inappropriate for younger audiences. Listener discretion is advised. All right, welcome. The show is called I'd Like to Be Under the Sea, and I'm your host, Squid. I'll be here for the next 2 hours until 2 a.m. here on your Sunday evening, Monday morning. Getting your week started right, I hope. Tons and tons of new stuff I want to share with you tonight. I typically play a lot of new stuff, but there's an awful lot I want to try and cram in this evening. So why don't we just get underway? First thing we're going to hear is from a pair of artists out of Toronto, Hora and Masaya. And their album just came out last month, May, on the Marionette label. It is called Primordial Mind. And we are going to start the show off tonight with a track called Emptiness Makes the Vessel, here on your Freeform Portland.

All right, that was the brand new Pullman. Number 3 is what it's called. Came out in February on the Western Vinyl label. We heard the track Kabul. That's their first release since 2001. Something of a super group is Pullman. Chris Brokaw from Come and Codeine. Bundy K. Brown, who's a longtime stalwart of the Chicago scene. He did a thing called Directions in Music that was super influential back in the 90s. Doug McCombs, who's in Tortoise and 11th Dream Day and Brookback. Curtis Harvey from Rex. And Tim Barnes, who does percussion and drums for, oh God, a gazillion things. Jim O'Rourke, Matmos, Silver Jews, tons of stuff. Anyway, their first release, as I said, in 25 years, since 2001. Their first two records that came out in the late 90s and early aughts are both wonderful, wonderful records. I think you should seek them out if you do not have or know them. All right, preceding Pullman, we heard from Hellhound, and that's Hellhound with 3 L's. It's from their new thing entitled Here in the Valley. Just recently released on the Constellation Tatsu label, we heard the track Venus in Libra. Ahead of Hellhound, we heard from About Face and the Wampies of Guayabal. It's a really fascinating record called Los Bosquecinos, People of the Forests. The name of the track we heard was Pinchichi, which means hawk in the language the Wampies speak. That came out in 2025 on the Coordinates label, and really fascinating record. It's a collaboration between a remote Amazonian tribe and a UK conceptual and sound artist and eco-activist by the name of Ben Kelly. He lived with them for a month and took them on as collaborators rather than

I suppose, a source of sounds for him to work with. And so that's what this record is from. It's got some really nice stuff on it. 100% of the proceeds from the release go to help the tribe, the Wampis, to protect their rainforest territory from illegal mining and ecocide. And yeah, very, very fascinating record. And fascinating guy, this Ben Kelly. All right, that was preceded by Dublin, also brand new, came out last month on the Where Time Goes label. The name of the record's Heavy Dublin. We heard the track Untitled 2 and started the show in the set off Hora and Mas Aya from Primordial Mind. We heard the track Emptiness Makes the Vessel. All right, that catches you up. 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This show is called I'd Like to Be Under the Sea, and I am Squid. 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All right, gonna get right back to more new music. This is a new compilation, just came out about a week ago. It's entitled Mzansi Bass. It's curated by Shannon SP. It's out on the Trot Trot Tracks label. And she is a London DJ and producer who specializes in South African music. We're going to hear a track from Shannon SP and Henny Billet that is called Mzansi Bass here on your Freeform Portland.

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0: 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The following program contains material which could be offensive to some listeners or inappropriate for younger audiences. Listener discretion is advised. All right, the show is called I'd Like to Be Under the Sea, and I'm Squid, and we just heard from the brand new Horse Lords. Just came out about a week ago on the Revenge International label. Name of the album is Demand to Be Taken to Heaven Alive. We heard the track Brain of the Firm. They are out of Baltimore. And preceding Horse Lords, another duo that are out of Baltimore. Not that the Horse Lords are a duo, but anyway. Brand new release from MC Schmidt and John Berndt on the Thrill Jockey label entitled Cloud Machines. We heard the track Gecko Lazaro. MC Schmidt is in Matmos, and John Berndt is described as a Baltimore avant-garde institution. Anyway, that also, again, out of Baltimore and just released about a week ago. Berndt and Schmidt were preceded by DJ Finale, who is out of Kinshasa. That's off of his 2023 release, Mille Morceaux. We heard the track Savoir Vivre, and that was out on the Niege Niege Tapes label. DJ Finale preceded by Techno Animal from the album Techno Animal Versus Reality. We heard the track Demonoid. That was out in 1998 on the City Slang label. Techno Animal was Justin Broderick and Kevin Martin, who's also known as The Bug and many other things. And their work as Techno Animal, I believe, ended in 2004. But they released an album as a group called Zonal in 2019. Anyway, ahead of Techno Animal, we heard from Weval, W-E-V-A-L. They're out of the Netherlands. Their album is called Chorophobia. Came out last year on the Technicolor label. We heard the track Dopamine. And we started the set off Shannon SP and Henny Bellet from the new compilation Mzanzi Bass, curated by Shannon SP, and the track Mzanzi Bass. All right, that catches you up. Once again, you're listening to I'd Like to Be Under the Sea, and I am Squid, and I will be back with more new music right after this important message.
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0: All right. As I said, back to more new music. Gonna hear next from the new Tenari Wen. It was released in March on the Wedge label. Name of the album is Hoggar, H-O-G-G-A-R. And we are going to hear a track called Sag Herat Asani, featuring Solafa Elias, here on your Freeform Portland.

go, go, go, go, go, go, go, go, go, go, go, go, go, go, go, go, go, go, go, go, go, go, go, go, go, go, go, go, go, go, go, go, go, go, go, go, go, go, go, go, go, go, go, go, go, go, go, go, go, go, go, go, go, go, go, go, go, go, go, go, go, go, go, go, go, go, go, go, go, go, go, go, go, go, go, go, go, go, go, go, go, go, go, go, go, go, go, go, go, go, go, go, go, go, go, go, go, go, go, go, go, go, go, go, go, go, go, go, go, go, go, go, go, go, go, go, go, go, go, go, go, go, go, go, go, go, go, go, go, go, go, go, go, go, go, go, go, go, go, go, go, go, go, go, go, go, go, go, go, go, 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

Alright, that was Tortoise from their remixed album from 1998, Thrill Jockey label. That was the track Jed. That is the Uncle Bruise Blood mix. Tortoise preceded by Anna Butters from their album Mighty Vertebrate. We heard the track Pokemons. They are a bass player out of LA, a member of the group SML, and Jeff Parker's ETA Sextet. Appearing on their record, Jeff Parker and Gregory Ullman playing guitars, Josh Johnson's on sax on there. It's a good record. Ahead of Anna Butters, we heard from Mr. Water Wet from his 2002 release Top Natural Drum out on the Soda Gong label. We heard the track Frass. He is a guy named Iggy Romeu out of Kansas City. Head of Mr. Water Wet, Charles Vertasik, with the track An Infinite Number of Monkeys. That's off of the compilation, the cassette compilation, Local International 1 to 14. That was released in 1985 on the Recommended record label. That compilation also has Negative Land and Red Crayola, Heiner Goebbels, Debil Menthol, lots and lots of good stuff. Preceding Charles Vertasik, we heard from Waneko Isu Combo. That is from the collection entitled Legado, Colección Definitiva, which was released in 2019 on the Info Pesa label. We heard the track Dale Waneko, which was originally released in 1973. They are from Peru, if you hadn't gotten that. Head of Waneko Isu Combo, we heard from Mohamed Sifkhan. It's an album, I Am Kurdish, that was released in 2024 on the Nya label. The track we heard, Put Coffee in the Glass, Sare the Night You Go. And started the set off, Tenari Wen, their brand new thing, came out in March called Hagar, and we heard the track Sagherat Asani. All right, that catches you up. This show is called I'd Like to Be Under the Sea. I am Squid. I do not have a whole lot of time left tonight, this morning, so we're going to get right back to music. I'm going to do another older one next as well. This is from Rodelius from his 1982 album Offene Turin. And it is a track entitled Ceremonial. Here on your Freeform Portland.

All right, we just heard brand new music from Celer, C-E-L-E-R. It's an album entitled Poulain, just released in April on the Room 40 record label. Name of the track, Floating Cells. That was a commission from the University of California, Irvine, as a sound companion for an exhibition of 13 different 14th century manuscripts. Celer was preceded by David Moore. That is an album entitled Graze the Bell that was released in January on Revenge International. The track was called We Will Be There. He's responsible for Bing and Ruth, but I think this is his first record under his own name as a solo release. David Moore, preceded by Christina Vansu, Michael Harrison, and John Also Bennett. Off of an album of the same name, we heard the track Open Delay and started off with Rodelius from Offene Turin and the track Ceremoniel. All right, this show is I'd Like to Be Under the Sea. I'm Squid and I'm just about done here. I will be back in 2 weeks' time. Next week at this time, you can tune into the show Nightmare Fuel with DJ Jane Doe. And I'm going to leave you with one last track, or at least a portion of one last track. This is Marie Goyette with a track called Shortcuts Brahms. This is off of the compilation Ray Records Quarterly, Volume 4, Number 2, which came out in 1997. And I will see you in 2 weeks, Portland. Enjoy.

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welcome to this edition of Stranger Than Fiction with Mr. B. It's the Hope and Dreams edition of STF. Do stay tuned. Have some fun. Sit back. We're gonna get back to where we once belonged.

That's now that's what I'm talking about right there. Bruce Springsteen, the latest record is Nebraska 82, the expanded edition. And I've got to tell you, some of the demos and outtakes from the Nebraska sessions are just gems. And that's the demo version of Born in the USA, which I find charming. Open All Night was from the expanded edition also, and that's the electric version of Open All Night. Here on Stranger Than Fiction, we're getting back to what we know and what we love. What we know and what we love is radio and this guy. This guy coming up. He's just a rebel. And you know what? He's a rebel like me, and he's never going to get old, folks.

never going to get old, David, because you're going to live in our hearts forever. Forever. That, my folks, is the cool new release from David Bowie. And posthumously, you might say, Rebel never gets old. The mega mix dance thing of that. He released, I think it's 5 tracks, and we're going to sample some more of those coming up. In this edition of Stranger Than Fiction, we're also going to sample a couple more of the Bruce Springsteen tracks. So do stay tuned for that. We have great stuff coming up from Martyrs, from Manfred Nye, some John Prine, all kinds of great fun stuff. Because you know what? STF Stranger Than Fiction, we do carry a message, folks. But we also like to have a lot of fun. And, you know, when it comes down to it, everybody says hi. This is new from David Byrne, I believe. Let's see here. No, this is David, too. Let's get another one of these. This is David. Everyone says hi from David Bowie.

Yeah. I've got a circle of trust. That's definitely, you know, part of the arrangement on Blue Sky. You have a bunch of people you trust and you follow, and it's a lot of fun. I follow these guys. These are martyrs underneath us, and they've got a new release out, Halloween. We're going to get to a couple tracks from that. What do we hear there? Hold on. Arcade Fire from their latest release, Pink Elephant with Circle of Trust. Everybody Laughs from David Byrne, his latest release, Who is the Sky? And David Bowie, reaching out and giving us Everyone Says Hi. The Metro remix of that from David. STF, Stranger Than Fiction. As I said before, Martyrs allows me the privilege of playing this underneath all the sound beds that I make here during Stranger Than Fiction, all the shows. And they have a new LP out, like I said, a new EP, actually. And it's got a couple really cool tracks on it. We're going to get to two, Delta Rain and October Kind, here on Stranger Than Fiction.

show, I made it home, smeared some tears on my pillow. Let the TV static fill the room with soothing monochrome. Jenny had texted, she said no. I think we both knew how that was going to go. I put her album on just to make things worse and rehearsed how I'd eventually see her pity me. There are a few things, you know, from the past that I've been sort of meaning to work through, just don't ask. Absolutely no regrets. Let's raise a glass.

And I changed my mind. Because I have that prerogative. And I can. So I did. Pin Blue sometime instead of October from Martyrs. I love that song so much, and I just wanted to hear it, so I played it. As I told you before, we got an advance track from Manfred Nye on a cover song that they did, and I received the finished version of that the day before yesterday, and added it to the show immediately. Manfred Nye, produced by Jim Goodwin from The Call, and Oregon Music. 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Manfred Nye, an exclusive here on Stranger Than Fiction. 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

We certainly are. STF, Stranger Than Fiction, with Mr. B right here with you. Love Is Everywhere, To Heaven and Back was the release from The Call. And Michael, you spread your love everywhere. Jealousy, a cover of A Call song from Manfred Nye. Here on Stranger Than Fiction. This is Portland's own Anna Tivel, and this is Paradise. Thank you for listening.

0: just incredible power of music. Yeah. So while the Snap programs are being cut off, old Ronald or Donald or Bozo threw a lavish party last night for Halloween and probably wasted more food than the city of Philadelphia, so disgusting. Anyway, a track from Bruce from a few months ago. Nebraska 82, the expanded edition Pink Cadillac came from that, and Paradise from Anna Tribble's latest release, Animal Poem. We still have ICE guys with guns down around the ICE building here in Portland. And they're out there with their guns, and little kids are playing in the park a short distance away. That's what's going on in the rain here in Portland. And John had it right so many years ago.
1: Well, that just seems

bringing it in for a softer landing. What can I say? Lord Huron right there. Used to know from the Cosmic Selector. I like that record very much. Take This Heart from our own Brian Lambert from the Hey Hey Hey release. A great, great hit there from Brian Lambert. David Bowie brought you a new mix of I'd Rather Be High, the Venetian mix, and John Prine in that set from the Wayback Machine. Your flag decal won't get you into heaven anymore, guys, no matter how hard you try. I heard this the other day. I heard the original on the radio, and I remembered this version of it. And I like this version of it so much better. This is Colin Hay.

I think the last time I played that particular song on the radio was, 1983. Wow. John Anderson from the Animation LP with Surrender, and Candle Song came from Change We Must from John Anderson, the lead vocalist for Yes for many years. Colin Hay from Men at Work brought us Overkill, an acoustic version of that. We are wrapping up the last 15 minutes of Stranger Than Fiction here, and this is new from Manfred Nye. This is called Reason. 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

Oh, baby, nothing happened.

The Rev, Reverend Al Green right there, love and happiness. Manfred Nye right before that, Reason from Manfred Nye. Closing out another edition of Stranger Than Fiction with Mr. B. Thank you for being here. I hope you enjoyed the show. Do tune in again next week, same bat time, same bat channel, for another thrilling episode of Stranger Than Fiction. 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

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Either way, we appreciate the support. Here for the next 2 hours. Listener discretion is advised for explicit lyrics. Now have a good time. Kick it. Listen to some jams.

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That was All Night at RIP. Before that one, we had Don't Wanna Fall in Love, Kyle. Before that one, we had Can't Win 'Em All, Rico Nasty. Before that one, we had Fat Lip, Big K-I-L-L. For that one, we had a little snippet, Mike Q, Legendary. Prior to that one, we had Becoming, Diana Gordon. Kick us off, we had Fred Again and Obon Guarwa, Adore You. Gonna get back into it. Appreciate y'all.

That was Odin and Fatso, Jamie Roy, Lauren, I Can't Stay Forever, Jamie Roy Remix. Before that one we had Catching Eyes, 49th and Main. Before that one we had 100 Gex, Dumbest Girl Alive. Before that one we had Fine Day Anthem, Skrillex and Boys Noize. Appreciate y'all kicking it. Gonna get back into the tunes.

when I'm down. Whether that in an Oliver Tree or Azizi. For that one, we had Evil Spider Benny. Before that one, we had Are You Down Remix Jada G. To kick us off, we had Angels, Chance the Rapper, featuring Saba. 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We're here to help the hearts out there. So you feel like sharing back. Catch us online, buy merch, become a monthly member. Either way, we appreciate the support. Got about one more hour here. Listener, discretion is advised. Get back into it. We got Benny, Finding Island.

Love y'all. We got Roses, the Men Back remix. St. John playing in the back right here. For that one, we had Get a Clue, Simon and Milo. Before that one, we had Dua Lipa, Break My Heart. Before that one, we had Feisty, Opie and Dan, Remix, Red Again, and Bia. Back to back, Red Again, Baby Again. Before that one, we had Helpline, featuring Tom Tripp, Mira Mesa. To kick it off, Dandelion, Galantis, Jake. Appreciate y'all kicking it. Got about a half hour left. Next up, got Hussy Bobby. Get back into the tunes.

Just hold me.

Love y'all. That was Dum Dum in the background. Maisie. For that one we had We Can't Stop. Miley Cyrus. Before that one we had Pure Imagination. Gene Wilder. Before that one we had Dance. Justice. Before that one we had Amber Mark. Put You On. And to kick us off, we had Taylor Bennett, Dancing in the Rain. My time's coming to an end. Next up, we got Husky Bobby. Leading us out is Birthday, Disclosure, Kehlani and Sid. See you in 2 weeks' time. DJ Dex, One in a Million.

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2: 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The show is Atmospheric River. Thank you so much for joining me this morning. Let's get this music started.

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This is DJ Husky Bobby, the show's Atmospheric River. To start us off, at the top of the hour, we heard OK by Get Down Services, The Way It Sounds by TransFX, SSX by The Help, Never Going to Die by CC Dust, and that last song was Self-Tape by Quiet Light. Up next, we have a fun Cocteau Twins cover. 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

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A few songs back, you heard a Cocteau Twins cover, Cherry Colored Funk, by True Blue. Next was I'm Taking Out My Euro Trash by Blonde Redhead. Then we had Dior by Feeble Little Horse off their new album. And that last song was Step Jam by Think About You. I have some great songs coming up. Thank you so much for listening.

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This is DJ Husky Bobby with the show Atmospheric River. Earlier you heard Lovesick by Wishy, Star Power by Sonic Youth, Memory by Broken Water, and that last song was Pull Back the Bolt by Minimal Man. Thank you so much for listening and happy Monday.

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1: 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The show is Atmospheric River. Earlier, you heard Stonefly by Maria Somerville, Love in Passing by Adoa.Warfield, Coach by Sex Week, and Things Are Gonna Be All Right by Acetone. Up next, we have a summer song banger. Thank you so much for listening. This is DJ Husky Bobby.

This is DJ Husky Bobby. The show is Atmospheric River. A few songs back, you heard Summer War by Duster, then Leave Me Be by Choir Boy, Worship the Knife by Whitesmith, and that last song was You Should All Be Murdered by Another Sunny Day. We're going to close out the last 40 minutes with a bit more upbeat music. Thank you so much for listening again. The show is Atmospheric River. This is DJ Husky Bobby.

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This is DJ Husky Bobby with the show Atmospheric River. Thank you for joining in this morning. Earlier you heard Nightline by The Rats, Back to Nowhere by UVTV, 62 Moons by Cold Beat, Cold-Blooded Old Times by Smog, Sleepyhead by Beat Happening, and Outside by Mope Grooves. We're going to play out the last bit, starting with some Brian Jonestown Massacre. Thank you so much for listening.

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This is DJ Husky Bobby. The show is Atmospheric River. Earlier, you heard Crushed by My Velvety Valentine, Space Ooze by Happy Diving, Velveteen by Helens, and that last song was Donna Said by Pardoner. This is my last song, and then up next, we have Milkshake at 8 a.m. Thank you so much for listening. 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

0: 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My name is Ricardo Wang, and I'm normally the host of What's This Called?
1: Oh, hi, everybody. 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Okay, now I'm ready to get started. Oh, brain frog. Brain fog? Is that how you say it? Do I have a frog in my brain or a frog in your throat? I'm going to kick it off, and I'll talk to you in a few minutes. I'm going to kick it off with a track called Up All Night by Razor Light.

Earlier this morning, you heard DJ Husky Bobby play a track by Smog. So I'm gonna, is it Smog or just Bill Callahan himself? I don't know, but there's a fella that I want to play next, and the track is for DJ Husky Bobby himself. Hopefully he likes it. But that track was by Razor Light. I think I had said that that was I may have misnamed the song. It's called In the City, what you were just listening to, and I dig it. You're listening to Punchy Beats for Tender Hearts. I'm going to play a track now for coming up. We'll have Ian MacKay with The Evens, new track from The Evens. Ian MacKay, of course, is the guy from Fugazi. But right now I want to play a track that reminds me of Bill Callahan, reminds me of Smog that Husky Bobby was playing earlier. This track is by a band called Zinx. I think they might be from California. I haven't really looked it up, but this is brand new stuff from the Zinx. It's called Two Patients.

Thanks, Ian. Very lovely. That's track is called Shelter 2. Is by the Evens. That's Ian MacKay of you might know a rock band called Fugazi. They have their own label and stuff. Hardest working. Well, I can't say the hardest working. I will. Super hard working rock band, East Coast. I think they're from DC actually. And before that was, of course, a track that I wanted to share with DJ Husky Bobby, who you can check out every other Monday morning, right before Punchy Beats for Tender Hearts, which is this show. what was I going to play for you next? I was going to come on now. My device just went to sleep. I'm going to play a track. I'm going to play a couple things by Jay Robbins, his band Burning Airlines, and also, of course, Jawbox, brand new stuff there. But I was going to play a track, I think, of a band that he likes called, they're from Australia, so you have to pronounce it, Big Heavy Staff. And this track is called, why is it behaving like this? Why is my stuff misbehaving? You knock it off. We're going back over here. And now this track is from Big Heavy Staff, and it's called Big Mouth. I got it. I know how to do things. What?

brand new stuff from Jawbox. That track is called Low Strung. Before that was Jay Robbins' another band that he worked with called Burning Airlines. I love the Burning Airlines drummer. I can't think of his name right now. He used to be in a band a million years ago called Wool. That Burning Airlines track that was a little slower, not very punchy. It was a little slower, but that track by Burning Airlines was called Three Sisters. And kicking off that set was the band Big Heavy Stuff. Their track was called Big Mouth, which you might have known because he kept saying the words Big Mouth over and over again. I'm Milkshake. 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Again, I'm Milkshake. What else am I going to... I'm gonna share with you some... I thought I'd share some punchy beats with you guys. And this track, I hope you find it punchy. I find it kind of punchy in a slow way. I'm going to play some Enon, which is a fellow from Dayton, Ohio, named John Schmerzel. I think Schmerzel has a wonderful sense of melody. But before that, he was in a rock band called Brainiac. I don't even know you can call them a rock band, but Brainiac was this very caustic act that he was doing. And I'm going to play some Brainiac in a minute, but kicking it off, I want to play this track by Enon called World in a Jar.

I can hear it now. Our friends in France are gonna cuss me out because they don't think it's punchy enough. They don't think this track is punchy enough, so they're kind of aggravated with me. The people listening in France on freeformportland.org, they listen around the world, these French. But I'm gonna play some Brainiac for you. Here you go, you French.

I'd like to hear a shoegaze version of that track. That's Time of the Season. That's a cover, a brand new cover by Snowden. I'm not even sure what continent Snowden are from. If I had to guess, I'd say America, but I don't even know for sure. But Snowden, Time of the Season. Before that, we played some Brainiac. John Schmersal, the guitar player, singer from Enon, was in a band called Brainiac, very caustic music. That was called Radio Apeshot. I heard that there's an article, I haven't read it, but I heard that there's an article about Brainiac called The World Still Isn't Ready for Brainiac, which is bizarre because we don't have Brainiac anymore. And before that was called Radio Apeshot. And before that, of course, was the slow track that people were giving me a hard time. Not very punchy, World in a Jar by Enon. But speaking of shoegaze, I'm going to play a shoegaze band called Lush. I think this track is pretty shoegazy. I don't know for sure, but I think it's pretty shoegazy. And this track is by Mickey Bereni of Lush, and it's called Thought Forms. 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

Thank you for listening to that with me. That's Lush. That track is called Deluxe. And no shame, but I feel a little weird because I believe I played that only a few weeks ago. But it's been a week since you've heard that one track. Come on, you can handle it. You're tough. You're sturdy. You're from Portland, Oregon. 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So you could be even in the south of France right now on that beautiful beach on a day like today. I guess out there it's like the late afternoon. Or you could be in Tokyo. You could be in Thailand. You could be any lovely where. 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I'm Milkshake. 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I don't know how punchy Lush are, but they definitely fit in the genre that I'm playing. And not only because I like them, it's not just merely my sense of taste. But speaking of punchy beats, I'm going to play some stuff by Jeremy Enoch. 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

listening to that with me. That's 30-06. They're local. They're Portland people. Before that, we played their friends, Sunny Day Real Estate. Jeremy Enix sings for that band. We adore these people. And of course, many members of the Sunny Day Real Estate moved on into the Foo Fighters. And that's all fun and fun. 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You can check our whole schedule, see all the interesting DJs that I work. I'm going to use the word work, but that I volunteer with. But it's a little bit of work. It's a little bit of effort. We put things together for you, and it's work for us. And we love doing it because we love you, Portland, and I love you. And I really appreciate my listeners here in Portland. Not to say that there's anything wrong with my listeners in Madrid, because I know you're out there. Not to say that there's anything wrong with my listeners in Kinshasa. I love you. I love you. But my Portland people are very special because they're my local community. And I am part of y'all most intimately. Speaking of intimacy, I want to play some Super Chunk for you. You know how intimate Mac McCaughan is. You know how that's nice. It really is nice makeout music. Sometimes, like at the right party, that's some nice makeout music. And I'm going to play right now for you some Super Chunk. I'll tell you the other songs that I played before, but Super Chunk for you here.

get the picture? Intimate. Intimate. Very intimate. That's Superchunk. That track is called The First Part. It's from an album called Foolish Brand New Stuff. And before that, we heard Tie a Rope to the Back of the Bus, also by Superchunk. Max singing on that track. What can I tell you? I've been doing things a little bit out of order. I messed up my set list a little bit. And because I wanted to be there with you while it happened, I wanted to, like, kind of, I wanted you to hold my hand. I wanted to hold your hand, but I wanted to, you know, we'd be together for these little mistakes, little hiccups that we're doing. Previous to that, we were playing a track called Moreau from 30-06, our local darlings. 30-06, their album is called Hagseed, which I love that album. That's one I found it in a bargain bin. I found like a promo copy of that in a bargain bin at the Touch Up a million years ago. And that is one of my favorite things that I own because it was so, there was, and Jeremy Enoch of Sunny Day Real Estate sings on that track, on one of those tracks called Tourmaline on the album Hagseed by 30-06. Intimate, intimate stuff. Previous to that, of course, we were playing The Shadows and a track called 48, both from the Diary album by Sunny Day Real Estate. Brand new stuff. Love Sunny Day. Now, the show is called Punchy Beats for Tender Hearts. I'm Milkshake. Here in Portland, Oregon, you're listening to freeformportland.org, where you can check out our whole schedule. But the show is called Tender Hearts, Punchy Beats for Tender Hearts. And I want to play a couple of really, really tender songs, intimate, intimate stuff that I want to play for you. Not too soft, not too gentle. I'm going to kick it off with Antelope. I'm going to kick it off with a track by Antelope, and the track is called Mirroring. But first, we're holding hands here. You're holding my hand right now. We're doing this together. When I make little hiccups, we're very patient with each other because we're from Portland and that's what we do. The Retro Game Bar. Are you near the Retro Game Bar? Have you wanted to go check out the Retro Game Bar? Freeform is going to be at the Retro Game Bar this Friday from 6 to 10 p.m. It's up on pretty north on MLK. If you're going north, it's south of Lombard, I'm pretty sure. How far exactly, I don't really know. But it's the Retro Game Bar. And I think you're going to love it. I hope that I can be there, but I work nights. I work a lot of nights, and I can't often do these things unless it's on a weekend. I would love to see you there. I'd love to meet more and more and more of our listeners. And I haven't even met all of our volunteers yet, and I've met several. We party. We hang out sometimes on the, like, under the, like, on a good night, we will, on a lovely night when we're all having a good time together, we will hang out on, like, at the tower where we broadcast from, and we'll just, like, crush seltzers and drink and laugh and talk with each other and flirt. Sometimes we flirt a little bit, and it's lovely. Intimate is what we do here on the show Punchy Beats for Tender Hearts, freeformportland.org, 98.3 FM. This is Antelope, and the track is called Mirroring. I think it's a little punchy.

0: intimate, punchy beats for tender hearts, and that's what you've got. Continuing, I'm going to play some
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0: boy who, well, he's just... I've had him before. It makes me drink more.
1: So close. So close. 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Punchy beats for tender hearts. I know you got tender hearts out there. All of you. All of you. Your hearts are a little tender. You've all been hurt a little bit, and we're being intimate. But this is Punchy Beats. I want to get back to that. I'm Milkshake. 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You can check our events calendar and see what works for you. We're going to be doing a thing on Friday, this Friday, at the Retro Game Bar, as I was just telling y'all. I hope I can be there, but I more on a proper weekend. Saturdays and Sundays are more for me because I have work stuff. I clean things on the weekends. I do a lot on the evenings. I am a clean person. I clean things and I wash my hands before I touch the beautiful boards here at the KFFP station. What was I going to play for you? So you just listened to The Magnetic Fields. What were we playing? Reno, Dakota. Lovely tune. And before that was Absolutely Cuckoo. And before that, kicking off the set, was a band called Antelope. Their track is called Mirroring that you were listening to. And they are on Discord's record. Earlier today I played The Evens, which is Ian MacKay, and Discord is Ian MacKay, I believe it's Ian MacKay's label. It's the label that he started. So that was neat, fun, and a little tricky. And also, I guess, intimate. What was I going to play for you next? So we wanted to get back to some stuff that's a little bit more punchy. And I was going to play a track for you by local, let me get my levels set here, local darlings, Sunset Valley, Herman Jolly, Jonathan Drews, Eric, and that guy Tony. I don't know Eric's last name. Sorry, Eric, and that guy Tony. Everybody knows Tony Lash because he worked with Elliot Smith, and he got to be their drummer, and I didn't. Whatever. We still love Sunset Valley. This is Pet Your Head on freeformportland.org.

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That's Electric Six, brand new stuff. That's called Vengeance and Passion. Vengeance and Passion. I'll get it. Vengeance and Passion by the Electric Six. I think they're from somewhere in the middle of America. I think that they might be a Chicago band. I'm not positive about this, but it doesn't matter because it's punchy. Before that, we heard two tracks from Portland Darlings, Sunset Valley. Love them. We heard Coral Man, and before that was a track called Pet Your Head off of an album called Gold Bank. Coral Man and Pet Your Head by Sunset Valley. And what can I tell you? I hope you can come meet some freeformportland.org DJs on Friday night this week. That'll be fun at the Retro Game Bar. I love when people come to our events and then they meet each other and they kind of maybe a little bit fall in love. They definitely flirt. There's a lot of flirting happening. Lots of flirting happening, and I'm into it. I like it. I'm into that sort of thing. When people meet each other, that nice moment in your life where you've met somebody and you're kind of like getting a little closer, and you're like, you're testing those waters. You feel very, very nervous because you like somebody and you think that they like you. It's very nice, and that can happen for you at a freeformportland.org event, such as the one on this Friday. Anyway, getting back to it, Punchy Beats for Tender Hearts. This is Cave In.

intimate stuff. That's a track called Stained Silver by The Cave-In. Cave-In. The Cave-In? Just Cave-In. Just straight Cave-In. Y'all, I got, man, I was going to play some Boris for you later, but I literally walked into the studio and we have some vinyl here. We've got this beautiful black album, black double album. Black. It's like the black on black, black printing on black paper. It's a double album of Boris. Oh, man, I wasn't prepared for that. I was going to share some Boris with you later in this set, but they have this album here, this vinyl. I can't really preview it to like pick a track, the one that would work. So I'm going to play the one that I planned on, and then I'm going to try to listen to this double album. How can I listen to a whole double album? Anyway, I'm going to try to get that going for you. I'm going to try to see what I can do, but I will be playing Boris soon. You just listened to, have we done everything? Yeah, I've told you everything. You were listening to the Electric Six before and everything. I'm Milkshake. 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I'm going to play some Block Party for you. I hope it's not too topical. Brand new stuff from Block Party. This is Luno from Block Party. Did I do that wrong? I did. I definitely did that wrong because I'm so silly. I love you that much. Y'all, that's how much I love you. I love you guys. And I mess things up. Punchy.

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You're listening to Punchy Beats for Tender Hearts, keeping it going with more Block Party. This track is called The Price of Gasoline, and we'll talk about that. We'll talk about that for sure.

punchy beats for tender hearts. That track is called Rattlesnake. That's by Boris, who are from Tokyo. And we've got listeners in Tokyo right now because they're listening on freeformportland.org, streaming around the world. I'm Milkshake. Hello, Tokyo. Nice to have you. I'm Milkshake in Portland, Oregon, on the radio, on the airwaves, 90.3 FM, 98.3 FM in Portland, Beaverton, and the drums. I'm Milkshake. You're listening to a show called Punchy Beats for Tender Hearts. And I told you, so we have this lovely Boris double album here. It's black on black. The album is called Noise. It's hard to see. You have to like turn it the right way because it's black on black. And there's this black cat on a black chair in a black background, but it's there. You can make it out. It's this double album called Noise by Boris, and I don't know which track to play for you. And I also have to check it out for myself. So if you listening, Boris, if you're listening, we've got some vinyl of yours, but if you're listening, whether you're in Portland or you are in or if you're way across the globe in lovely Tokyo, tell us what track from this Noise album that you want to hear by Boris, because it's two vinyls, and both vinyls have two sides each. Not a lot of tracks on them. I think they're kind of long tracks, they must be. There's not a lot of songs on that one, on that double album. Nevertheless, you're listening to Punchy Beats for Tender Hearts. I'm Milkshake. We're kind of wrapping it up because it's after 10 of the hour. It's almost 10 o'clock, okay? And what was I going to play for you? I was going to play a little Deerhoof for you. And then what am I going to get into? I don't want to be too on the nose. That would be too on the nose if I played Deerhoof and Blonde Redhead, which I literally had right one after the other. They all moved that way when I took tracks out. I promise. It did wind up like that. And that's how it wound up. Y'all. What am I going to play for you? Will I give you the Blonde Redhead or the Deer? Well, I mentioned Deerhoof. Maybe we'll do a little both because these Deerhoof tracks are short. This is a track by Deerhoof called The Great Car Tomb.

Portland, I don't want to mislead you or everything. I'm going to play two tracks. I'm going to play a back-to-back of Deerhoof. We're going to play another track. But I got to get on out of here. I'm going to play a track by Deerhoof, and then I'm going to close out the show with Clear Lake. And we'll save Blonde Redhead for next time, I promise. I know my listeners love the Blonde Redhead, and so do I. But I'm going to continue with Deerhoof and then into Clear Lake, and then I say adieu to you, and I love you, and thanks for being here listening with me on Punchy Beats for Tender Hearts at freeformportland.org. 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Continuing the show, Punchy Beats for Tender Hearts with Deerhoof. 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Intimate.

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This is Heavyset Radio, episode 004. You're on Freeform Portland. I'm Maria Laneta, alongside Godfather Sage. And once again, we're here taking you on a ride through the rough with the smooth. Today, we're on some summer-type vibes. Thanks for being here with us. Starting out the show with this one from Nebula. This was a vinyl-only release called Outer Worlds, out on Scientific Wax.

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1: We're going to take you a little deeper with this one. This is Response and Plissken with The Chisel. Right before that, Law with Love High. And right before that, something special, unreleased and exclusive from Tim Reaper called High Rise. Keep it locked.

This one underneath us by Alex Perez, a tune called R2R. Ahead of that, we gave you some Breakage featuring Rico Dan with a tune called CTRL. And just ahead of that, we had some North Quarter vibes with Objective featuring OCC and Ellis Esco, a tune called Nice and Easy.

keeping the vibes deep and rolling. This one from Total Science and FD called Three Way. Just ahead of that, we had Digital and Tim Clay with Rolling Deep. Right before that, Q Project with a tune called Every Time. And just ahead of that, we had some more Total Science with a tune called Roadrunner. Love that deep, deep rolling bassline. Keep it locked.

Beaverton. That's 90.3 or 98.3 on your FM dial. This absolute classic right here by DJ Rap called Spiritual Aura. And today we're giving you the Blade Runner and Saxon remix. Leading up to that, we had ATP with the most epic tune called Shibuya Nights. Big up ATP. Before that, we had Higher Sense with another classic called Cold Fresh Air, and my favorite remix by Scientific. And at the beginning of this, we had Break featuring the beautiful voice of Lorna King with a tune called Wait For You. Thanks for being here. Keep it locked.

And even still, a little bit deeper, this one from Double O called After Dawn. I want to big up the Rupture crew, Mantra, Double O, Black IMC, and an extra special shout to Chickaboo. Thanks for all the love. Right before that, we had Specialist X with Searchin'. Absolutely love that brownstone R&B sample. Right before that, we had Demented Soul with So Tired. We led into that from Lavery and Bow Street Runner with Child Support Rhythm. And right before that, The Last Ronin and Tim Reaper with Make It Last.

We're back with some more breakage, this one called Old School Ting. Leading up to this, we had Tom and Jerry, Maximum Style Volume 2, and that was DJ Marky and Spy on the Remix. Big up the Brazilian crew. Ahead of that, we had Top Cat, Late Night Kung Fu, and that was the Serum Remix. Right before that, Think Tonk with Tom and Heavy. And right before that, the unmistakable sounds of Digital with Strictly D&B.

exclusive and special, an unreleased tune from our hometown hero, Parallel, called Sunset. Big up. Leading up to that, we had the sounds of Rumbleton with Easy Me Breda, and we couldn't leave you without another super soulful jam that was Slow Down from Break and Die. And right before that, we had Clips with Downpour, and that was the Myth remix. We love a Brandy vocal, always and forever. This one here from Digital alongside Tim Clay is called Easy Naughty. Once again, thank you so much for being here with us today. Big up Godfather Sage, my co-host and mentor. Lots of love to everybody. Catch you in 2 weeks. Peace.

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1: 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This is DJ B Nice. You're listening to The Human Condition. Thank you for being here. And on this lovely sunshine day, I'm excited to be your playlist for the day, your tunes, your show. Thanks for listening. I have some jams coming up for you that have just kind of reflected the inside of my soul, as the human condition would do. But these are a little bit melancholy, so I wanted to give you that pre-trigger warning that this is going to be a kind of soft style afternoon of just feeling the feels. I hope you're laying in a grassy park, soaking up the sun, enjoying these jams on Freeform Portland. I'm so happy for you to be here with me to kind of feel out the day with some of these songs. So thanks for listening, and here we go. Here's the jams.

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Thank you for listening to The Human Condition with me, DJ Be Nice. I've got some calm, cool mix of just like deep feelings, songs that make me feel deeply. Let's go over some of those songs that you've heard since the top of the hour. You just heard Never On My Mind by Tobacco City off of their album of the same title, Never On My Mind. Before that, we had Demoda by Grease off their album 3D Country. Before that, we heard Stretch My Arms by Viagra Boys. Before that, we heard By Your Side by Teeth. And we started off our set here with A Good Day for Dying by The Bug Club, and that is off of their most recent album, Every Single Muscle. Highly recommend that album. I think The Bug Club is great. If you guys haven't heard of them, go explore some of those tunes. They're fun. Their album art is also great if you wanted to check it out. But yeah, thanks for listening, guys. I have some more tunes coming up for you on this lovely day. I'm just feeling this like gust of deep, odd feelings, uncomfortableness that is usually coming at me in the winter time, and it's so odd to feel on a beautiful sunshiny day when it seems like there's all the possibilities. So if you can ever relate to that feeling of not knowing where the sadness is coming from, then I think that this playlist might give you the feels, give you something good. But thanks for listening. This is The Human Condition, and here's the jams.

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I'm DJ B Nice, and you're, of course, listening to 90.3 FM, 98.3 FM, or you're possibly listening online at freeformportland.org, streaming from anywhere. Thanks for listening. You just heard Don't Stop the Blues by The Chats, and I stuck that song in there with some other funky songs, because you just need to dance it out, shake it out. Might be my melancholy playlist, but I honestly feel like wildly dancing is the cure to everything. So gotta have some of those jams in there. Gotta have some sick guitar riffs too. That's just happiness bottled up for me. Before that, we had Bleed by Dead Calm. Before that, we heard Nice Man by Idols. Before that, we heard For You by Angel Olsen, and we started off that set with Half Return by Adrian Lenker. Thank you again for listening to The Human Condition. I have more jams coming up for you. I hope you're enjoying this lovely day, and I hope this collection of tunes is really vibing for you. So we got some more tunes coming up. Thanks for listening, and here we go.

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That was just Melancholy Club with Delete This. That is a little piece of the emo kid inside, you know, the throwback to the poof and swoop little haircut and teenage angsty vibes, but with like an updated, like very mature take. I feel like Melancholy Club is like the nostalgia for that like emo kid in me, but all of their stuff is so great. I love those guitar riffs, and they're just really cool. If you ever had that era in your life of kind of emo kid style, which I feel like a lot of us did if you're around my age, but yeah, check out Melancholy Club if you guys were feeling that. Before that, we had Why by Fake Tides. Before that, we heard Living at Night by Drunk Mums, and we started off our set with The Brute on His Knees by The OCs. I hope you guys are digging the playlist. It's about just the feelings inside. You know how it goes. The lives we live. So got a little emo vibes coming up. Got some songs that are throwbacks for me. And yeah, just all of the above. So hope you're digging it. And I hope you keep listening to me, DJ Be Nice on The Human Condition. If you want to check out some of these songs, the playlist, if you're like, oh, what was that last song? You could always go to freeformportland.org, check out the songs as they're playing on the site. 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And, you know, we do try to dig for the songs that might be cool for, you know, a Monday afternoon, at least for me. So yeah, freeformportland.org is the place to be if you want to support, check out playlists, check out other DJs' playlists, check out some cool merch. I know that we're going to have some cool new merch coming up. So stick around for that in the coming weeks, coming months. And yeah, thank you for listening. This is The Human Condition. I'm DJ Be Nice, and here's the jams.

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1: One!

All right, Portland, you are listening to The Human Condition with me, DJ Be Nice. Let's call back some of those jams that you just heard. That was just Idaho by Slow Pulp. Before that, we had Real Love by Big Thief. Before that, we had DIY Orgasms by Johnny Hobo and the Freight Trains. Real throwback for me. And when we're talking about deep, deep feelings and emotions, like the folky punk gets me. I feel like it's like you either like it or you like very much hate it. So if that threw you off, I apologize. Actually, I do not apologize for playing a little folk punk. It's inside of me. Before that we had Oh my gosh. Let's try this again. Before that we had Oh Susquehanna by Defiance Ohio, and we started off our set with Backflip by The Front Bottoms, and that's another nod to the emo kid within. I hope you guys are enjoying the set so far. It's just about feeling the feels and letting it happen and just vibing out. I hope you guys are having a vibey Monday, and I hope these songs are helping you out with that. 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Here's some more jams.

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That was just Adult Diversion by Always. Before that, we heard Finger by Ty Segall. Before that, we heard In the Pines by Window Speak, and we started off our set with Corey by Wednesday. I hope you all are enjoying this maybe odd mix of tunes, but I love all these songs and I'm stoked to share them with you. And I hope you're having a great afternoon listening to The Human Condition with me, DJ Be Nice. I've got about 30 more minutes on air with my jams, 30 more minutes of jams, and then stick around for Rocket Science with Fitz. And just stick around with us at Freeform Portland to hear some cool tunes, hear some new jams, hear some old ones that you know and love, and yeah, just hanging out with us. here's the music.

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Please listen to him. It's not too late. 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

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All right, y'all. Let me call back some of those jams. That little interlude of music just now was Waiting by Leverfall. Before that, we heard Can't Keep Anything by Cameron Winter. Before that, we had Things We Lose by I'm Glad It's You. Before that, we had Drunk Drivers / Killer Whales by Car Seat Headrest. And we started off our set with a lovely song by Rose Paradise called Sweet Devotion. And I get a little mucked up because mishaps may happen in some of these songs. And I feel like maybe it's just me. It always happens to me. But it just reminds me that, you know, we're imperfect human beings. But it also reminds me that for some reason, we've given up part of our ability to have free speech in order to appease religious morality. And that always just puts like a thorn into my heart. But you probably don't know what I'm talking about unless you're a fellow radio DJ. So, just have that thought in your mind. We shouldn't give up any part of our free speech, because words are expressions of our feelings. It's the way that we're able to say how we feel. And some of those words, pop into places that might be uncomfortable, but we should just maybe learn how to be uncomfortable so that we could all continue to have freedoms. But anyway, that's my rant for the day, y'all. I have about 10 more minutes until it's time for Rocket Science with Fitz. Thank you so much for listening to The Human Condition with me, DJ Be Nice. I have a couple more jams for you. Before we take off, I hope you're having a lovely afternoon, and I really thank you for being here. Here's the tunes.

0: All right, Portland, we are wrapping up here at The Human Condition. Thank you so much for listening. I'm here every other Monday from noon to 2 p.m., so I will see you in 2 weeks. The last two jams that you heard, the last one was Drug Dealer with Wild Motion. Before that, we had Saved by Old Times by Deer Hunter, and Isn't That the Truth? So Saved by Old Times. I'm deeply nostalgic. I hope you guys are having a great afternoon. I hope you stick around with us here at Freeform Portland to hear some truly original songs that were compiled by all volunteer RAN DJs. Next, we'll have Rocket Science with Fitz. I hope you guys are having a lovely afternoon, and I'll see you in about 2 weeks. Not even about 2 weeks. I'll see you in 2 weeks. And by see you, I mean you'll hear my voice over these radio airwaves. I hope you get out in the sun. I hope you're next to a lovely wild stream of water. And I hope you keep listening to us here at Freeform Portland. Have a lovely afternoon.
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3: 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My name is Fitz, and this is Rocket Science.

I bet if I tried really hard, I could probably do a pretty good mashup with that song and the Doobie Brothers, What a Fool Believes. Seems like a good mix option there. So hey, that was Breakbot featuring Irfane with One Out of Two. I had Alien Tango right before that with a song called Heavenly, and started the show with Alphaville and a song called Summer Rain, the extended version from their album, The Breathtaking Blue. So hello, welcome to the show. I'm Fitz. This is Rocket Science. A beautiful day in Portland. Still a little hot. Summer is here about 8 weeks early. And as such, I feel it's had a profound impact on the songs I've selected for this show. Still have tunes from all over the world. I've got music today from Iceland and Spain and France, Australia, Germany, Canada, the UK, and the US. And as always, I'm welcoming a few new bands into the Rocket Science Laboratory. I just played Alien Tango. He's new. He's from Spain. Also, Breakbot. Yeah, just played that guy. He's new. And Kensuke Sodu, Melt, and a band called BBCC. So, hey, I'm glad you're here today. We're going to continue into London with a band called Truces. And that's Truces with two T's, two R's, and two U's. And then one C, one E, one S. Truces, and a song called Sensations of Cool. And, you know, Truces, they've created this sort of rock opera storyline of these characters for several of their songs. And this one is about characters Sadie and Sid. And from an interview I read with them, this song is basically Sadie looking at modern life and going, hey, you know, everything feels kind of fake, comfortable, branded, and kind of empty. Things aren't cool, but the sensations are. And you know, for years, I thought they were a French band. I've played them before, and I probably said, they're from France, because they totally have this really strong French vibe. But they're not. They are from London. But they did record their debut album in France. It is self-titled. And this song, The Sensations of Cool, the one I'm going to play next, is from that album. It was released in 2020 on All Points Records. So hey, so much music to play today, and I hope you enjoy the show, because we are Freeform Portland Community Radio. 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

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Inner calm. And it's like you have to take yourself on a real mental trip.

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It's calmness, tranquility. 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

0: And that is Blamage with their single Lose Your Love. That was the that was the club mix, actually, of that song. And fun fact, lead singer for Blamage, his name is Neil Arthur. He has teamed up with Vince Clark of Depeche Mode and Erasure, and they have released an album and a group together called Doublespeak. That's an 11-track collection of reconstructed covers produced by Benj. And that just came out like a couple weeks ago, and it's on green vinyl too. So good stuff there. And right before Blamage and Lose Your Love, I played the theme to the TV show WKRP in Cincinnati. Played a song called Back to the 80s from Aqua. And it was a song that they had written specifically as that kind of bonus track to promote a greatest hits album a few years back, and had Knob in there. A new song from him, just released in 2026 from his album Open Your Mind. It's called Nothing Else Exists. And started that set with a band from London called Truces and Sensations of Cool.
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0: This is a band called Foxygen, and they are a duo from Los Angeles, California. And this is a song called Shuggy, which was their first single from their 2013 album, We Are the 21st Century Ambassadors of Peace and Magic. And right before that, All Hail Bjork with Army of Me. I played the theme song to Wonder Woman season 3, and I ripped it from the original series, so you got all the sound effects, because you know, hearing a theme song without all the actual sound effects in the background just really kind of doesn't do it. So I'm trying to keep it here and you know, keep it honest right here on Rocket Science. Gotta go for the sound effects. And before that, I had an artist named Emil Wilk from Denmark and his album Milk with his song Following the Sun. See, this is my show theme for today. And it's from his album, A Memory of a Memory of a Postcard. And Dadiri from Australia with a really nice cover of ABBA's The Winner Takes It All. And all the way from Brooklyn, had a band in there called Rubble Bucket and a song called Rattlesnake.
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0: Oh no, I just played our promo event calendar from April. 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Hey there, greetings. This is Rocket Science. Happy Monday. And I hope you're enjoying the show so far. Beautiful day in Portland, Oregon here. Total summer day in June. And tunes from all over the world today. Music from Iceland, Spain, France, Australia, Germany, Canada. And as always, welcoming lots of new bands, especially for this second half of the show. I've got Kensuke, Sudo, Melt, and BBCC coming up. And, you know, there's this band that I've been a fan of for a while. They're from France, and it's pronounced Trunt. It's spelled Trente, and they're kind of a chill, pulp, pop, folk, electronic project led by Hugo Pillard. And it's really great stuff. Really good stuff. And I'm going to start the second hour here of Rocket Science with his song Été, which is French for summer. And it came out in 2020 on the EP Confiné. And this is very much my vibe today. So hey, thanks for being here. And as always, supporting all of us at Freeform Portland Radio. Let me get this queued up here. Let me just push a few of these buttons.

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Who's Johnny? Does anybody here know Johnny? 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There was one guy named Johnny, but he was a total geek. He always had food in his braces. Answer me, Debbie. Who's Johnny?

0: from 1983. That is a dark comedy parody of the kind of the melodramatic teen tragedy movies from the 1950s and 60s. It was a video standard on MTV back in the day, and it is from Julie Brown, and it's from her album Trapped in the Body of a White Girl. I had Thomas Guerlet right before that with a cover of The Strokes' Meet Me in the Bathroom. Had Tahiti Boy and the Palm Tree Family from their Fireman EP, all the way from France, with a song called Thank You for the Radio. Some brand new music from Generation. I've played the last two shows, I've played a couple songs from their new album. And the album's out, and that was a song called Love and Tears. It is the title track from their album Love and Tears, and started the second half of Rocket Science at the top of the hour there with a band called Trunt and a song called Ite from their album Con Fene.
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drank the sweet nectar from the morning trees and walked straight into the woods, compelled by the vengeful host. They were overcome with fear as they grew angry and restless, and the soothing melody soon turned into chaotic shrills. Tears of nectar were rolling down the wanderer's cheeks. He could feel the pain and the anger. He knew deep down his own negligence would eventually lead to their deaths, but it mattered not, for he

from the 1988 album Confessions of a Pop Group. That is Style Council. Gosh, they're so good. Oh, swear to God. I listened to them so much back in the day. They're one of those bands that kind of escaped me for many years. Like, I listened to them all the time. Such good stuff. And then other things come in and get into your zone and you kind of forget about them. And then you pull up one of their albums from then, and gosh, such good stuff. That was How She Threw It All Away, again, from Confessions of a Pop Group, Style Council. And before that, I had Capital Cities with the song Love Away from their album In a Tidal Wave of Mystery. The band BBCC with a song called Campfire.

0: And started that little set there with Grace Cummings and a cover of Fatboy Slim's Praise You.
1: What does a chance encounter on a dissecting table of a sewing machine and an umbrella sound like? I'm Radio Alice, and for me it sounds like a post-punk journey into the industrial depths of an electronic abyss. Tune in to have a chance encounter on my show Chance Encounter every other Sunday from 8 to 10 p.m. on Freeform Portland, and I'll promise you two out of these three. It'll be kind of sad, it'll be kind of dancey, it'll be kind of experimental.
0: All right, Totally Odely. So this is an artist that goes, well, not goes by. His name is Kensuke Sudo, and it's from his album Underground. He's from Japan, and we have a few more songs before the end of the show, and I'm starting with this one, and the song is called Perfection.

This is So Impartial with a brand new song this month. It's called Old Buddy. And right before that, I had Melt with their brand new album, Pathways, and a song called Monomyth and Kensuke Sudo with Perfection from his album Underground. So thanks for joining me today on Rocket Science. I'm Fitz. I'm here alternating Mondays from 2 p.m. to 4 p.m. Pacific Standard Time. And for more information on Freeform Portland radio programming, to purchase some swag, you know, follow us on social, visit freeformportland.org. 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So, hey, have a great week. I'll see you in 2 weeks. And thanks again. Cheers. Bye.

We here at Freeform Portland acknowledge the land we occupy as residents is unceded Indigenous land. We acknowledge we reside on the ancestral lands of the Cowlitz, Multnomah, Kathlamet, Clackamas, Tumwater, Tualatin Kalapuya, Wasco, Malala, Watlala, Bands of the Chinook, and so many other nations who made this area their home. In addition to the federally recognized tribes mentioned, we also acknowledge the presence of numerous unrecognized tribes and Indigenous groups whose stories also demand our attention. We acknowledge knowing a mere recognition of the local peoples that have inhabited this space before us is not enough. We are committed to learning the history of the Indigenous people who lived here in the past, as well as learning about the Indigenous communities living in Oregon today. For more information and to read our full statement, please visit freeformportland.org/landback.

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What's up, Portland? It's your boy, DJ Rem Coolhouse. Thank you for joining me for another edition of Echo Deck, the radio program where we explore all things transcendent, hypnotic, funky. So glad to be here tonight playing records with you. Don't touch that dial. Good vibes all.

We've been listening to the sounds of Opal Sun with a tune called Elastic Phase 2. It's a collaboration between Alex Cassian and Hiroaki Oba. I think I played this on the first ever Echo Deck. Coming up on the 1 year anniversary soon. We kicked everything off with Enya, with Storms in Africa, one of the world's most lovely tunes, in my opinion. And right in between those two, we heard a collaboration between Jan Jelinek and Triosk off their 2004 album, 1+3+1. All right, keep it locked in here. 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